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1: Greetings in the name of His Majesty Emperor Haile Selassie, Jah Rastafari, ever living, ever faithful, ever sure, Selassie I the first. Yeah. Yeah. Rastafari, ever living. Rastaman

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I got the alligator with the pointy shoes. Feel like I come from Congo. Took a trip to Toronto. Back then I had a girl from Ajax. Saw Rick Ross in his jet on a runway, but it was me that landed to a Maybach. Ask Joni. New York don't know that I rap. I stepped to a joint, she calling me Modi. I ain't no hero. She want another cop ideally, but she good with Nobby, Robert De Niro. I got a £1 million painting on a wall somewhere in Victoria Mural. The man they're missing a night.

brother, this ain't no joke. 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I fucked her from my toes to the top of my head. I finally realized the girl was so worn. 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

0: 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And be sure members of your family stay near a safe shelter. 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
1: 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I witness the business and ask for forgiveness. Real life stakes that give you cause to pause and pause on the reason that you're wrapped in gauze. 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I flipped a few packs, washed a few stacks, jacked some knickknacks. 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
0: Yeah.
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1: Kill them all.
0: This lickety, gibbity, hibbity, hip hop. You really want to get into it? Just imagine with the trappity backpack and the Mac in the back of the yak backpack. Rap, rap, yap, yap, yap, giddy, yak, nap. The exact same time I attempt these lyrical acrobat stunts while I'm practicing matters to be able to break a motherfucking table over the back of a couple of faggots and crack it in half. Only realized it was ironic. I was under aftermath after the fact. How could I not blow? All I do is drop F bombs. I'm a wrath of attack. Rappers are having a rough time period. Here's a maxi pad. It's actually disastrously bad for the whack while the masterfully constructing this masterpiece.

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Hey, looking boy, what you say, looking boy? I get a hell yeah from a train, looking boy. I'ma work for everything I have, never ask nobody for shit, get out my face, looking boy. Face, looking boy, get everything to be capable, to keeping up with the same pace, looking boy.

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Man, oh man, that was a 24-7 special on a cable channel. So Ray J went straight to the radio station the very next day. Hey, Fab, I'ma kill you. Lyrics coming at you with supersonic.

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And it's like, yo, if I would watch interviews sooner, bro, we were so alike. It's unfortunate because it's like, yo, when people die, that's when we, like, you know? Because your remorse kind of makes you check them out.

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They only talk to her because she looks like a total prostitute, okay? I mean, her butt is just so